0: crank it up.
1: In the morning. Waking up the world one track at a time. This is Marley in the Morning.
0: This radio show is certified fantastic. In the morning,
1: in the morning. There's no better way to start your day. Dave Marley at breakfast. The breakfast show that's so hot. It comes with a government order.

0: morning. Welcome along to another edition of Marley in the Morning. Today being Monday, the 15th of June. As always, we're going to be taking you through to 10 o'clock. And as always, we start with three tracks out of the 60s. This morning, getting us underway was Barbara Randolph, the track I Got a Feeling, 1967. Let's crack on with today's show then. Today in music history, back in 2002, a rare autographed copy of the Beatles' Sgt. Pepper's Lonely Hearts Club Band album sold at an auction for £34,000, more than five times the estimated price.
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1: This is Molly in the Morning.

Shouting happy heavenly birthday, born today back in 1941 and left the world January the 14th, 1994. American singer-songwriter Harry Nilsson, who of course we've just played from 1968 and everybody's talking. It's another birthday shout right now, born today back in 1946, Noddy Holder, lead singer.

music history today. Back in 1974, ABBA's second album, but first UK release, Waterloo, entered the UK charts for the first time, peaking at number 28. The album's title track won ABBA the 1974 Eurovision Song Contest. And it's a heavenly birthday shout to Greek singer Demis Roussos. He was born today back in 1947, sadly left the world in 2015. Here he is from 1973, another one of those big holiday classic tracks. This one was called Forever and Ever. Happy heavenly birthday, Demis Roussos. We're a couple of tracks away from this morning's workout track, so it's a nice early morning to

0: We just played the Eagles' Life in the Fast Lane 1976. The song's legendary opening riff started as nothing more than a finger warm-up exercise. New guitarist at the time, Joe Walsh, was just messing around with a fast guitar pattern backstage before rehearsal. Glenn Frey heard it from the next room, busted in and said, "What the hell is that? That's an Eagles song." And the rest, as they say, is history. As I mentioned a couple of tracks back, it leads us to this morning's workout track. This morning, we're headed off to 1992 to work out alongside Capella and You've Got to Know. Let's do it.
1: Here we go with this morning's workout track.
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0: warning. We'll be right back.
1: Oh. Animals can't speak to drivers. But if they could, they would be asking us, telling us by the sounds of it, to put our litter and fruit waste in the bin. Because roadside litter kills an estimated 3 million animals every year. No wonder they sound miffed. So let's lend them a paw. Let's take our rubbish with us and bin it properly. National Highways. And what's that? They said thanks very much.
2: If you drink a little, then drive, you risk losing your licence. You risk every day becoming more complicated.
3: How am I supposed to get to training, Dad? How am I supposed to...
2: You risk losing your job.
4: I'm going to have to let you go.
2: You risk your family not looking at you the same way.
5: I can't believe you did that.
2: You risk injuring someone.
6: Hello, I need an ambulance.
2: You risk being seen as a drink driver. Drink a little, risk a lot. Think.
1: There are two types of drive you can have on the motorway. One that feels like this. Or one that feels... like this. The difference is just a few little changes, like giving more space to the car in front or not hogging the middle lane. Because being a little more considerate on the road actually reduces congestion and collisions, which transforms everyone's journey. So we all feel a little less and a lot more National Highways.
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Time approaching 25 minutes away from 8 o'clock. When Whitney Houston dropped My Love Is Your Love in 1999, it showed a completely fresh side to her sound. Moving away from her traditional massive pop ballads, she delivered an upbeat, reggae-infused hip-hop anthem that became a monster global smash. The track was an absolute powerhouse in the UK, peaking at number 2 on the UK singles chart. Let's head next for 1997 with Texas. The track, Say What You Want.

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track When the Bassline Drops, released in 2015. And of course, before that one, Texas and Say What You Want. Let's come up to date for the first time this morning. Here's the brand new track

Don't forget, at the turn of the hour this morning, we've got today's edition of 80 to 8. This morning, you're going to be hearing from Matt Bianco, Kate Bush, Duran Duran and Blancmange, to name just a few of this morning's 80s anthems. We just heard the new single from Harry Styles. That one's called Dance No More. Here's Miles Smith.

10 minutes away from 8 o'clock, we love Kylie on The Breakfast Show. We just played More, More, More from 2001. And of course, before that one, Miles Smith and Hold Me in the Dark. Today, music history. Back in 1973, Motown Records released Let's Get It On by Marvin Gaye. The track became Marvin's most successful single for Motown and one of his most well-known songs. I'm sure it also had a little help with the song's sexually explicit content. Here it is. 1973, the wonderful Marvin Gaye, and Let's Get It On.

0: Marley in the Morning. We'll be right back.
1: Animals can't speak to drivers. But if they could, they would be asking us, telling us by the sounds of it, to put our litter and fruit waste in the bin. Because roadside litter kills an estimated 3 million animals every year. No wonder they sound miffed. So let's lend them a paw. Let's take our rubbish with us and bin it properly. National Highways. And what's that? They said thanks very much.
2: If you drink a little, then drive, you risk losing your licence. You risk every day becoming more complicated.
3: How am I supposed to get to training, Dad? How am I supposed to...
2: You risk losing your job.
4: I'm going to have to let you go.
2: You risk your family not looking at you the same way.
5: I can't believe you did that.
2: You risk injuring someone.
6: Hello, I need an ambulance.
2: You risk being seen as a drink driver. Drink a little, risk a lot. Think.
1: There are two types of drive you can have on the motorway. One that feels like this. Or one that feels... like this. The difference is just a few little changes, like giving more space to the car in front or not hogging the middle lane. Because being a little more considerate on the road actually reduces congestion and collisions, which transforms everyone's journey. So we all feel a little less and a lot more. National Highways.
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5 minutes past 8 o'clock. We're inside 8 is 8. We kicked it off this morning with a track out of 1984. Matt Bianco and Get Out of Your Lazy Bed. Today in music history, back in 1985, Dire Straits started a 9-week run at number one on the US album chart with the album Brothers in Arms. The album is the 7th best-selling album in UK chart history, and it won 2 Grammy Awards at the 28th Grammy Awards. It also won Best British Album at the 1987 Brit Awards. Here's a track from that album called War.

Kate Bush there, 1980, taking you back to the beginning of the decade, and Babushka. Before that one, Dire Straits and Walk of Life. It's Marley in the Morning, 80 to 8. Today in music history, back in 1981, Duran Duran released their debut studio album, which reached number 3 on the UK albums chart and remained in the UK top 100 for 118 weeks. In the US, the album reached number 10 and stayed on the Billboard 200 for 87 weeks. Singles released from the album were Girls on Film and this one that I'm about

Approaching 20 minutes past 8 o'clock, a birthday shout going out to Neil Arthur, born today back in 1958. He was from the English synth pop band Blancmange. We just played them from 1983 and Blind Vision before that one, Duran Duran from 81 and Planet Earth. It's Marley in the Morning, 8 to 8, taking you next to 1985 with Alison Moyet with her version of that old devil called Love.

0: Right now, born today back in 1949, Australian musician Russell Hitchcock, singer for the soft rock band Air Supply, who scored the 1980 UK number 11 single All Out of Love. We just played that one for you. Happy birthday, Russell. Before that one, the lovely Alison Moyet with her version of That Old Devil Called Love. The next track was another Eurovision Song Contest winner. Yes, it was one of the years we won, 1981, Bucks Fizz and Making Your Mind Up.
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0: bring us to the end of this morning's 80s 8 from 1981. We just played Making Your Mind Up. Playing next on Marley in the Morning, it's our Midway Extended Play.
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2: Animals can't speak to drivers. But if they could, they would be asking us, telling us by the sounds of it, to put our litter and fruit waste in the bin. Because roadside litter kills an estimated 3 million animals every year. No wonder they sound miffed. So let's lend them a paw. Let's take our rubbish with us and bin it properly. National Highways. And what's that? They said thanks very much.
3: If you drink a little, then drive, you risk losing your licence. You risk every day becoming more complicated.
4: How am I supposed to get to training, Dad? How am I supposed to...
3: You risk losing your job.
5: I'm going to have to let you go.
3: You risk your family not looking at you the same way.
4: I can't believe you did that.
3: You risk injuring someone.
6: Hello, I need an ambulance.
3: You risk being seen as a drink driver. Drink a little, risk a lot. Think.
2: There are two types of drive you can have on the motorway. One that feels like this. Or one that feels... like this. The difference is just a few little changes, like giving more space to the car in front or not hogging the middle lane. Because being a little more considerate on the road actually reduces congestion and collisions, which transforms everyone's journey. So we all feel a little less and a lot more. National Highways.
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0: 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If that wasn't enough, we've got our celebrity birthday shouts and, of course, Today in Music History. 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

Broadway extended play. Originally released on her hit-packed 1984 album, I Feel For You, Eye To Eye was lifted as a standout single in spring of 85. It kept Chaka Khan's incredible hot streak going in the UK, where it became a major dance floor and radio hit, peaking at number 16 on the UK singles chart. Of course, we've just played the original extended mix. Coming forward now to 2002, here's LL Cool J featuring A. Marie.

0: away from 9 o'clock, Lewis Tomlinson just played and Sunflowers, and of course before that one, LL Cool J featuring A-Marie from 2002, we played Paradise. Sticking with the current, here's Ira Starr and Where Do We Go?
1: You

o'clock. Don't forget, at the turn of the hour this morning, just after nine, we've got today's edition of the 5 at 9. We play five tracks in a row, leaving you to try and work out the original year that the tracks were released here in the UK. No peeking on Google for any of the answers. We encourage you to try and do it all from memory. We just played Ira Starr, a current track called Where Do We Go? Here's the Foo Fighters out of 2002.

0: title track there out of 1993, St Etienne and You're in a Bad Way. Before that one, the Foo Fighters and All My Life. It's another birthday shout. Born today back in 1951, Steve Walsh from American rock band Kansas, who scored the 1978 US number 3 single Dust in the Wind and the 1978 hit single Carry On My Wayward Son. I'll see you at the turn of the hour with today's 5 at 9.
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0: the Morning. We'll be right back.
1: Animals can't speak to drivers. But if they could, they would be asking us, telling us by the sounds of it, to put our litter and fruit waste in the bin. Because roadside litter kills an estimated 3 million animals every year. No wonder they sound miffed. So let's lend them a paw. Let's take our rubbish with us and bin it properly. National Highways. And what's that? They said thanks very much.
2: If you drink a little, then drive, you risk losing your licence. You risk every day becoming more complicated.
3: How am I supposed to get to training, Dad? How am I supposed to...
2: You risk losing your job.
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2: You risk your family not looking at you the same way.
5: I can't believe you did that.
2: You risk injuring someone.
6: Hello, I need an ambulance.
2: You risk being seen as a drink driver. Drink a little, risk a lot. Think.
1: There are two types of drive you can have on the motorway. One that feels like this. Or one that feels... like this. The difference is just a few little changes, like giving more space to the car in front or not hogging the middle lane. Because being a little more considerate on the road actually reduces congestion and collisions, which transforms everyone's journey. So we all feel a little less and a lot more National Highways.
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0: So we're inside the third and final hour this morning. It's just about 5 minutes past 9 o'clock. In music history today, back in 2005, Coldplay went straight to number one on the US album chart with their third album, X and Y, having already entered at number one in the UK. We just played a track from that wonderful album, Coldplay, of course, and Fix You. It's time for today's Five at Nine. Five tracks in a row coming your way right now. All you need to do is listen to the tracks and see if you can work out the original year of release here in the UK. Stevie Wonder kicks it off this morning with Yes to Me, Yes to You, Yesterday. But what was the year?
1: The Five at Nine. Can you guess the year?

First two tracks of your 5 at 9 then. We just played Sarita as track number 2 and Your Kiss Is Sweet. And before that one, Stevie Wonder, Yes to Me, Yes to You, Yesterday. But any idea the year of release on those two tracks? I'll give you the answers to all 5 after we've played the next 3. Looking for an easy 2 out of 5 this morning to win you that virtual gold star. Here's the Bluebells with the track I'm Falling. But what was the year?

So there you go, you're 5 at 9, done and dusted today. It's almost 25 minutes past 9. I'm guessing you're going to want some answers now. We're looking for at least 2 out of 5. Let's rewind then back to the first track and give you some answers. We kicked it off with Stevie Wonder's Yester Me, Yester You, Yesterday. The year on that one was 1969. Now, back in those days, he was married to Sarita, who we played second. We played Your Kiss Is Sweet by Sarita as your second track of your 5 at 9. The year of release on that one was 1975. Third track, The Bluebells. They had that massive hit called Young at Heart. This was the follow-up called I'm Falling. The year on that one was 1984. Your fourth track, Robbie Williams, of course, X Take That by now. And we played you She's the One, gorgeous track. The year of release was 1999. And your fifth and final track this morning, of course, that was Oasis, taken from their album Heathen Chemistry. Great album, great band. The track was called Songbird, and the year of release on that one was 2002. So your 5 correct answers this morning, if you've got 5 out of 5, your answers would have been 1969, 1975, 1984, 1999, and 2002. If you got 2 or more correct this morning, congratulations, you've won yourself a virtual gold star. If not, we'll give you another chance tomorrow. Coming up today again now with Billy Lockett. This one's called Things Are Looking Up. Well,

0: Marley in the morning. We'll be right back.
1: Animals can't speak to drivers. But if they could, they would be asking us, telling us by the sounds of it, to put our litter and fruit waste in the bin. Because roadside litter kills an estimated 3 million animals every year. No wonder they sound miffed. So let's lend them a paw. Let's take our rubbish with us and bin it properly. National Highways. And what's that? They said thanks very much.
2: If you drink a little, then drive, you risk losing your licence. You risk every day becoming more complicated.
3: How am I supposed to get to training, Dad? How am I supposed to...
2: You risk losing your job.
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2: You risk your family not looking at you the same way.
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2: You risk injuring someone.
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2: You risk being seen as a drink driver. Drink a little, risk a lot. Think.
1: There are two types of drive you can have on the motorway. One that feels like this. Or one that feels... like this. The difference is just a few little changes, like giving more space to the car in front or not hogging the middle lane, because being a little more considerate on the road actually reduces congestion and collisions, which transforms everyone's journey, so we all feel a little less and a lot more National Highways.
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0: 25 minutes away from 10 o'clock. The track we just played, Kygo and One Republic, called Lose Somebody, released in May 2020 as a major highlight from Kygo's Golden Hour album. It was an absolute smash for the summer lockdown days. It did reasonably well this side of the Atlantic, climbing to number 46 on the UK singles chart and racking up millions of streams.
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0: Being a Monday morning, I now get to introduce you to this week's featured classic album, released in 1982 as the debut album for Haircut 100, the album Pelican West. Before the band even had an album out, they became fashion icons purely by accident. They turned up for early photo shoots and television appearances wearing thick, chunky cable-knit fisherman sweaters, polo shirts and jeans. It was a complete counter-reaction to the heavily made-up, dark and angular look of the new romantic scene at the time. Suddenly, teenagers across the UK were ditching the eyeliner and rushing out to buy cream-coloured woolly jumpers to copy the band's Boy Next Door look. The album spawned three singles, all of which we'll be playing this week, and of course, a couple of hidden album gems. We start today with the first single released from the album in October 1981. The track was called Favourite Shirts, in brackets,

So we've just played the first track from this week's featured classic album, Haircut 100's Pelican West. The first track played today wasn't originally called Favourite Shirts at all. Nick Hayward had initially titled the song Favoured Shreds, an abstract lyric that he liked. However, when he sang it to the rest of the band and the record label bosses, his vocals were so fast and bouncy that everyone in the room completely misheard him. They all thought he was singing Favourite Shirts. Nick realised that their accidental title was much more catchier and changed it on the spot. Released as the debut single from Pelican West, we just played Favourite Shirts, Boy Meets Girl. We'll be playing a second track same time tomorrow here on your favourite breakfast show. Meanwhile, let's head forward to the year 2000. Here's next.

We just heard from Ashley McBride, the track What If We Don't, and of course before that one we played Next from 2000 and Wifey. One more track from the current charts. Here's the latest offering from Shania Twain. It's called Dirty Rosie.

Released in August 1989 as the third single from Like a Prayer, this breezy pop hit kept Madonna's incredible chart run going by peaking at number 3 on the UK singles chart. Of course, we've just played Cherish from 1989. One last track on this morning's breakfast show, heading for 1993 with Gabrielle.

When Gabrielle's Going Nowhere single was officially released in June 1993, it entered the UK charts at an astonishing number 2. At the time, this broke a major record by achieving the highest ever UK chart entry for a debut single by a brand new act. So we've reached our theme tune finish for today. Got an absolutely wonderful piece of music to play for you. Think back into the 70s on a Saturday morning. You're waiting for Tiz Was to start, or maybe the Multicoloured Swap Shop, depending on which channel you liked

Opening the show up this morning, it is Eloisa, and it's The Damned. Oh, dear me. Well, big hello to you, wherever you are in the world. A big hello to Newcastle as well, Newcastle upon Tyne, across 102.5 FM. It's me, George Aaron. I'm in the hot seat for the next 2 hours with The Daily Drop. Hello to you all. We've got a great show lined up for you, as per usual. We'll be nipping off to Hartlepool to speak to Keith, our quirky quizzical quizmaster, for today's quiz question. We've also got some great music, ladies and gentlemen, lined up for you. Things like Dire Straits, Boney M, Scher's in there as well, Amazulu, and No Four Non Blondes to boot. And we'll also be telling you some funny stories from around the world. So sit back, kick your shoes off, get your cappuccino, your latte, your Americano, and let's have a great couple of hours in the middle of the morning. And just, well, just chill. I'm going to have a bacon sandwich. What are you having? It's not on me. No, I'm not buying. I'm just asking what you're having. Anyway, moving the show along, that was, as I said, The Damned, Eloisa, and this is Perfect Fairground Attraction.

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Eagle, the sound of fun on blondes. With me, George Heron, on the Daily Drop. Good morning to you. Good afternoon, good evening, wherever you are in the world, whatever you're doing. I do hope I find you well. Did you hear about the Amazon driver? I said that all in one sentence, didn't I? Did you hear about the Amazon driver who's been sacked? Somebody. Do you know where, what it is? Before I tell you the story, before we go into that, it doesn't matter where you go. Doesn't matter what is happening in the world today. Somebody somewhere has a mobile phone ready and waiting. You know it, don't you? They've got a mobile phone. You see an incident, you see an accident, an emergency. Nobody rushes across with a first aid kit anymore. Everyone just grabs their phones, don't they? And just goes, I'll get this on Instagram, I'll get this on Twitter, I'll get this on TikTok or whatever to get my moment of glory. Ooh, look what I videoed. One of these days I'm going to answer one of them and say, well, while you were videoing, do you not think it might have been a good idea to get a first aid kit out and actually render some help to your fallen, stricken fellow person? No. I thought I'd just videotape it instead. Anyway, I digress. And an Amazon driver's been sacked after somebody in a block of flats filmed a scantily dressed woman sneaking out the back of his van. I wonder what parcel and package they were looking for, I hasten to add. Keep it clean. Keep it clean, George. Right, anyway, moving along. Oh, dear me, dear me. Do you fancy buying yourself a 1950s nuclear bunker? Well, there's one up for sale if you live in the Essex area, Shrublands Road, Essex, in a village called Mistley. It was built in 1951 during the Cold War. It was originally designed to serve as a communications hub for the country in the event of a nuclear attack. But now it's been carefully restored and converted into a series of luxury apartments. And it could be yours. Get this, £550,000. So in Essex, 550 grand gets you an underground bunker that's been turned into a luxury flat. In the northeast here, 550 grand would get you a castle. You'd probably get a load of servants and staff as well, a big car park and a couple of Lamborghinis thrown in as well, wouldn't you? House prices have just seemed to have gone through the roof. Yeah, so there you go. If you want to buy yourself £550,000 worth of a 1950s nuclear bunker, I'll fill your boots in. All you got to do is go on to our Facebook page. I'll put the photographs up there for you to have a look at Your Daily Drop with George. And, well, have a look and see what you think. And if you want to get in touch with the show, you can do so at Your Daily Drop with George is the Facebook page. Love us, like us, and leave us a message. Or you can, send me an email, dh9digital@icloud.com. Right, let's move the show along. I'm a Zulu. They're too good to be forgotten, of course.

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Manfred Mann's Earth Band. Doesn't that go on for a long time? Dear me, 7 minutes and 5 seconds to be... Dear Lord, I didn't realise it went on that for that long. I do apologise about that. But it was a good... It's a good track. A good track from the 70s. Right, you're listening to me, George Heron. It is The Daily Drop. Good morning to you all, wherever you are, whatever you're doing. Have you watched anything good over the past couple of days, over the weekend? Last night, my wife and I, we decided to sit down. Now, if you were tuned in on to Monday's show, you'll know that my wife and I, we download and save up these four-part dramas, and then we just binge-watch them. Well, we've already watched that, The Long Call. Great, absolutely good. Yeah, I'll give that 9 out of 10. Well worth a watch. Well, last night we tried to sit down and watch another one of the ones that we'd recorded. Angela Black, I think it was called. We were going to watch Angela Black, and we started watching Hollington Drive. A little bit slow to start with, I have to say. We got through the first one, and I was just about to start the second one. I glanced across to my wife, who was sitting on the sofa, sound asleep. So I guess that wasn't quite a 9 out of 10, that one. We will try again tonight. We're going to endeavour to watch it again, or at least try to get part two. I can't comment on it much more than it was a bit slow to start. It's about a 10-year-old kid who goes missing, and there's another boy who's kind of in his class who's a bit strange. There's a girl who's about the same age. She's a bit wishy-washy as well. And, well, we'll wait and see how that one pans out. So hopefully if my wife can stay awake long enough, we might watch that one again tonight. Oh, dear me. Anyway, still to come, we've got Keith's Quirky Quiz. And what about this? Do you remember Matchstick Men and Matchstick Cats and Dogs? You can sing along anytime you want.

There you go, the sound of Cher. She's walking in Memphis, apparently. Right, a few hellos to say. Ben and Alice, they're celebrating their 30th wedding anniversary, and they're from Horton Village in South Tyneside. Well, a happy, happy wedding anniversary. The 30th as well. Wow, blummin' heck. What's that? Is that like silver, diamond, plastic, gold? They've all got names, haven't they? I've no idea. I'm a man. I wouldn't know. who else gets in touch? Mike, Jesse, and Alistair, they're listening in from Spittle Tongues. They say, well, the first time listening to you, George, it really is a good show. I love the Daily Drop. I'm going to listen more often. Oh, Mike, Jesse, and Alistair in Spittle Tongues, thank you very much. I like emails like that. Thank you. Irene, she's in Westerhope. Can you have some Northern Soul, please, George? No. Right, moving on. Of course we can, Irene. I'm just joking with you. Of course we can have some Northern Soul. Ah, dear me, this is your show just as much as it's mine. So if you want some Northern Soul, pet, we'll get some on for you. Right, who else have we got? Pat Rini and Jan, they're cleaners at Newcastle Business Park, and they're listening in while we eat the boss's biscuits, they say. Loving the new show, by the way. First time we've listened to the Daily Drop, and it's great. Thank you, George. Oh, well, Pat Rini and Jan, the cleaners at Newcastle Business Park. When the boss comes back, they're going to find no biscuits. None whatsoever. You'll have had them all. Well, I'll tell you what we're going to do. We're going to tie two together. Ben and Alice, they're celebrating their 30th wedding anniversary. And who else we've got here? Somebody from... Oh, they wanted Cliff. Sorry. Yeah, Ben and Alice, they said they wanted some Cliff Richards. They're celebrating their 30th wedding anniversary. Well, I'll tell you what. I found this one for you. It's Cliff Richard. It's an obvious one just for you guys.

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Yes, you can take us on the road with you. 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

Inside the Snake, Take Me In, Tender Woman. That was, of course, Al Wilson and the Snake. And before that, R.D. Taylor, There's a Ghost in My House. And, well, a little bit of Northern Soul is what you asked for. And a little bit of Northern Soul is what you got. There you go. If you want to get in touch with the show, you can do so. Just give us a shout. 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Or you can email the station that you're listening to me on right now. And, well, we'll see what we can do for you. If you want to get in touch with us through Facebook, well, find your local radio station Facebook page. I'll put my teeth in and try that one again. Or you can get in touch with me directly at your Daily Drop with George. Right, still to come, we're going to go down to Hartlepool for Keith's Quirky Quizzical Quiz Question. But first, I was asked the other day by a lady called Kitty, who lives over in Newcastle. She's a student over there. She says, could you play me some Clearance Clearwater Revival? Clearance Clearwater Revival. I get that right as well. Well, I thought, well, why not? Here it is. It's Proud Mary.

There you go, going out to Kitty out there in Studentland in Newcastle. It is the Creedence Clearwater Revival. Proud Mary. Right, you've all heard of the saying, you should have went to Specsavers. You've all heard that. Everyone has, hasn't they? It's been on the telly for donkeys. Well, Specsavers seems to have won the day. Yesterday, apparently, they made a tweet. And it was all to do with this COP26 thing. It's quite funny, actually. I'll put it on our Facebook page for you to have a look at. It is quite funny. Basically, what happened is, let's start off the story. The 2021 United Nations Climate Change Conference, known as COP26, has kicked off in Glasgow. And reporters from all over the world have flocked to the city to cover the story. However, not all reporters are in the city. Some are working from other areas nearby, including CNN's Wolf Blitzer, who posted a Twitter to show that he was in Edinburgh. He wrote, "I'm now reporting from Edinburgh in Scotland, where 20,000 world leaders of delegates have gathered for the COP26, the climate summit." I'm doing it in American accent to give you the feel, to make you feel like it's live, you know what I mean. COP, by the way, stands for Conference of the Parties, and it's the 26th time that they've gathered to discuss this action and take critical action against these issues. That's what they're saying. That's what this guy's saying. And there he is, sitting on a stool with Edinburgh Castle behind him. And when he's tweeted it, people have started replying and saying, you do know you should be in Glasgow, don't you? You're not getting the right information here. You're telling people that you're there and they've gathered there with you. Well, they haven't. They're in Glasgow, you're in Edinburgh. There's like, 60 or whatever miles apart. And then along came Specsavers. Yes, the company, Specsavers. And all they tweeted in reply was, "Should have went to Glasgow." Bum bum. How cool's that? Should have went, you get it? Should have went to Glasgow, should have went to Specsavers. Oh, never mind. Totally lost on you. I'll put the full story up on our Facebook page. Go and have a look at it. It's so, so funny, ladies and gentlemen. Should have went to Specsavers. Oh, I love it. I love it when a plan comes together.

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Oh, the wonderful sound of George McCrea, rock ya, baby. Right, earlier on we're talking about the Amazon driver who got sacked because somebody in a block of flats nearby filmed a young girl getting out the back of his van, scantily dressed young girl at that. And I was just talking about, you know, you never know where you're at with telephones, do you? You never know who's watching you. And of course, when you go to airports, when you go to shopping centres and there and thereabouts, you kind of expect to be caught on CCTV, didn't you? Yeah, well, sometimes, you know, these mobile phone people can, cause more trouble than they're worth. a head teacher at that, who was believed to be self-isolating because she pinged her job and said, "I've been told I have to self-isolate because I've been in close contact with somebody with COVID-19, was spotted at Glasgow Airport the same day, getting on a flight to Turkey. And she was spotted by one of her pupils who had leave of absence to go on a flight to Turkey, but not the same flight. It was another flight, apparently. And they're standing in the check-in, and this young girl looked up to her dad and said, "Oh, look, there's Miss Reed over there, our headmistress." And she took a picture. She then sent that picture to all of her school chums and says, "Look who's in the queue for the aeroplane to go to Turkey." What she didn't realise is that Miss Reed, 52, that's her age, by the way, had also already pinged her school and the Board of Governors to say that she couldn't attend work because she had been told that she had been exposed to somebody with COVID-19, and therefore she had to self-isolate for the next 10 days. This was 2 days before the half-term holidays, so she'd obviously got herself a quick flight to Turkey, or an early flight, you know, beating the rush, so to speak. Decided that, well, the easiest way to get around is just tell her when I'm self-isolating and nobody will know the difference. Unfortunately, she didn't bargain on one of her pupils being in the queue for the check-in. Oh, dear me. A spokesperson for the council who run the school have said, at the moment we have an acting head teacher, there's a clue, and we are refusing to comment on the situation. It is undergoing an investigation at this moment in time. Well, there it is. There's the picture sitting there with Miss Reed standing in the queue and the young girl going, "Is that Miss Reed standing over there?" Yes, it was. She'd taken a couple of days off and told her bosses she had COVID and therefore couldn't come to work. And I wonder how many more people have done that. So there you go, Legion. There's a lesson to be learned. Be careful who's watching you.

across the Northeast on 102.5 FM and across the UK on the Community Network. 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

0: Andy Williams there, Can't Take My Eyes Off You. You're listening to me, George Heron. It is the Daily Drop. A big hello to you, wherever you are. Looking out the window, downtown County Durham, the weather's kind of windy and cold. Hasn't it turned cold? My Lord, has it turned cold. I was out with a dog this morning, and that wind, dear me, trying to keep out that wind. I was having to hide under trees and all sorts to try and keep out the wind. It is Baltic freezing. Winter is certainly on the way. It certainly is. Talking of that, I'll tell you what, let's go down to Hartlepool. Let's find out if Keith has a quirky quizzical quiz question for us this morning. So, Keith, without further ado, please give us the QQQ. Oh, you see what I did there? I'm a poet and I know it.
1: Hi, George. It's Keith back with another quirky quiz question, the triple Q. This one's a literary question. In the book Gulliver's Travels, what is Gulliver's first name?
0: Fred. I don't know. Gulliver's first name. It was some strange thing. Was it Leopoldy or something like that? Leonard. Began with L, I'm certain it did. Have you read the book, is the question. Have you seen the movie? Have you seen the film, The Gulliver's Travellers? What was his first name? I'm just going to go with Fred. Sounds good. Fred Gulliver. Yeah, good old Fred Gulliver. Gully to his mates. I don't know. If you know the answer, keep it yourself. Don't put your hands up at the back because I can't see you. It is just a bit of fun. There you go. There's a literary question from the QQQ down in Hartlepool. Keith's quirky quizzical quiz question. What was Gulliver's first name? Have a think about it. Meanwhile, let's go across to the Drifters' place. They've invited us.

0: you know, I was just thinking about that teacher who was spotted at Glasgow Airport, and I was wondering, what's she thinking now? She's obviously on her holiday. I wonder if she knows. She's obviously, well, she might be back by now, I don't know, but she's she was sitting on a beach in Turkey, quite oblivious to what was going on back in the UK, back in Glasgow. And I wonder what she thinks or what she's going to be thinking when she finds out one of her little cherubs spotted her at the airport and dobbed her into her bosses. Oh dear me, you'll probably find her working in some supermarket or something very shortly, because she's not going to get a job as a head teacher anyway, is she? Dear me, dear me. Just goes to show you though, you never know who's watching you. It's like that song, you've got to be who's watching you, something like that anyway. Alright, right, you're listening to me, George Harrington, it is the Daily Drop. Let's whiz back down to Hartlepool to find out the answer to the QQQ, the quirky quizzical quiz question. What was Gulliver's first name was the question. I said it was something like Leopoldi or something like that, so let's find out. Keith, what's the answer, please?
1: Hi, George, it's Keith, back again with the answer to the triple Q, the quirky quiz question, the one about Gulliver's first name. In Dean Swift's book Gulliver's Travels, Gulliver's first name is Lemuel, L-E-M-U-E-L, and it's a Hebrew name which means devoted to God.
0: Lemuel. See, I knew it began with L. I thought Leopold. But there you go. Lemuel Gulliver. Who knew? Who knew? Do you, Lemuel Gulliver, want to lie on a beach and let little people tie you up? Oh, dear me. There you go. Keith will be back tomorrow for another quirky quizzical quiz question. So don't forget to tune in. Same time, same place, same channel. In the meantime, do you remember the London Boys? And do you remember their song? Do you know what it was called? Requiem. And here it is.

There's another one. London Boys Requiem went on for 7 minutes and 44 seconds. Who'd have thought? Plenty of time for me to nip off and make a cup of tea. Not that I was doing that, of course. Not indeed. Right, you're listening to me, George Sharon. It is the Daily Drop. If you're a first-time listener, welcome. Where have you been for the past year? We've been on air now for a year, ladies and gentlemen. It's our anniversary coming up in a couple of days' time. And, 260 shows in, and I'm still sitting here every morning, 10 o'clock, doing what I do. It's good. I thoroughly enjoy it. I've learned an awful lot over the last year. I've learned how to push buttons and get microphones to work, which is a good start, I suppose. And I've also learned quite a lot about the music industry, like some songs are good and some songs are not so good. That one was particularly good. I quite like the London Boys when I was a younger man back in the day. And I also like this group. Remember Waterloo, ABBA? It's the one that propelled them into the limelight. They went to the Eurovision Song Contest back in the 70s with this particular one. Swept the world, woke the world up to ABBA, and, well, the rest is history.

Do you know what? It's one of those songs where you just can't interrupt it, can you? It's that end bit where the guitar riff is just phenomenal, isn't it? That was, of course, Dire Straits' Sultans of Swing. Right, what's in a name? Choosing a name for your newborn, of course, can be a pretty daunting thing, can't it? Because, well, if you get it wrong, they're stuck with it, and we'll be talking about one woman who did get it wrong. But anyway, Christmas names. What's the most popular names this Christmas for kids? And yes, somebody has compiled a list. Oh, dear me, dear me. Well, let's have a look at the most popular names for boys this Christmas. Surprisingly, at number one, it's Jack. Unusual for number two, it's Theodore. Theodore, you're just going to get called Theo, aren't you? So you're not going to be called Theodore for the rest of your life. Joseph is at number three, David number four. Gabrielle, ooh, Archangel, ooh, we're not having that one. That's at number five. Jesse, Michael, then Felix, Jasper, and finally Alfred. Tops off the top 10 boys' names this Christmas. Oh, dear me, can you imagine calling your kid Gabriel? The Archangel Gabriel. Oh, dear me. Nah, not for me. Thank you very much. It's like that scene out of Only Fools and Horses, isn't it? When the kid Damien comes out and his eyes turn red and Roddy just looks and nobody else can see it except Rodney. But I digress. Right, girls' names. Ivy tops the charts at number one this Christmas. Grace, and then followed by Evie, which will please my friend Ellis Gregory, because he's just had a baby girl a couple of months ago, and her name is Evie. So there you go. Number four is Bella, Lucy, Marie, Robin, and Holly. And topping it off, the last one in the list, number 10, Miriam. Miriam? Yeah, I don't think that one. That's an old-fashioned name, isn't it? Miriam. Anyway, I digress. We were talking about one woman who got the name wrong. We'll be talking about that a little bit later as we go through the show. She's been pronouncing her son's name all these years incorrectly. Oh, dear me, dear me. I've got to say a big hello to Fred and Mary Delderfield down there in Hemelim said. We always say hello to them because they are regular listeners to the Daily Drop, and Fred's in a bit of a dark place at the moment. So, Fred, we are thinking about you, mate. Fred was going to be joining us on the show yesterday, but he's going to be coming on maybe a little bit later on in the week when he feels a little bit better. So, Fred, just to say hello to you and Lady Mary, Lord Delderfield himself down there in Hemelim said, the Baron of Warsash. So, big hello to you, and I do hope you're feeling a little bit better after your sad news at the weekend. Who else we've got to say hello to? Barney, he's in Hexham. He's not actually in Hexham. He's stuck on the A1, he says. I'm tapping my toes to the wonderful sound of the Daily Drop in the van. Simon, he gets in touch, he's in Gosford. He says, can I say a big hello to Janine, who's in Newcastle University today? He says, she loves Rod Stewart. Could you play a little bit of Rod for her? Oh, do I detect a little bit of love going on there, Simon? Or is it your wife? I don't know. Anyway, here's Rod, just for you.

There you go, going out to Janine in Newcastle University from Simon in Gosforth. Do you detect a little bit of fluttering of the eyelashes there? Are you blushing, Janine, if you've heard it? Right, we were talking about children's names just a minute. We went through the top 10 boy and girls' names for Christmas. But what would you do if you found out you'd been calling your child by the wrong name all these years? The story goes back to a man and woman who now live in England, but their heritage and roots belong in Ireland. And they were looking for a child's name about 4 years ago, and they got in touch with their family, who they haven't seen all through the COVID. They said, why don't you call them this particular name? And this was all done by text, I hasten to add. It wasn't done over the telephone. And they looked and they went, that's a good Irish name. It sort of dwells back to the heritage of our roots, so to speak. So they called their son Oisin. Yeah, Oisin. That's how they've been pronouncing it, Oisin. The child's now 4, so he's gone through the last 4 years going to nursery, meeting family and friends here in England, and everyone knows him as Oisin, which is a very strange name, isn't it? They recently visited Ireland after the lockdown and were mortified when the grandparents turned around and said it's actually pronounced Oisin. Oisin, Oisin! And it's actually pronounced Oisin. The parents, of course, were mortified. For the past 4 years, they have been calling their son the wrong name. Well, they've been pronouncing it wrong. Which I suppose is an easy thing to do if you've just read it off a text message. But you might have thought they'd have phoned up and spoke to the parents at some point and said, Oisin's in bed. Who's Oisin? You sent us the name. No, that's O'Shea. O'Shea, that's how it's pronounced. It's like that Siobhan, isn't it? Every time I see Siobhan on the television, I always look at it and say, Sobian. Who's Sobian? But it's actually pronounced Siobhan, isn't it? Strange, but true. Right, we're nearly done, ladies and gentlemen. So it's about time I got myself, I got my act together and, loved you and left you. But before I do, let's have a Tuesday song. It's one of the

Well, that's me done. Thank you very much for tuning in to the Daily Drop this wonderful Tuesday. I'll be back again tomorrow, middle of the week. Oh, my Lord, aren't these days just flying by? You take care of yourself. Have a great day wherever you are, whatever you're doing. And be safe. And I'll see you again, same time, same place, same station tomorrow for yet another Daily Drop. Playing us out, it has to be the Beatles, doesn't it? You take care of yourself.

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5: David Woods. Hello there, welcome along to another hour of That 70s Sound with me, Dave Edwards. All the usual things, of course. We've got our TV Times, got a theme from the 1970s, and we have our music chain quiz, so you need a piece of paper and a pen for that. Got some movie magic for you from 1978, and of course we finish with our 12-inch disco remix. As ever, there is a theme to the hour, and the theme is man. Sorry, ladies, perhaps you'll be the subject on another hour, but this hour, it's man.
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5: Hi there and welcome to the hour. Yes, the theme for the hour is man. Looking at the dictionary says a man is a male human being. That's the definition. All the records, all the songs, all the tracks this hour have at least one mention of the word man in the title.

Wings, of course, and Listen to What the Man Said. A hit single from the Wings' 1975 album Venus and Mars. The song featured new member Joe English on drums, with guest musicians Dave Mason on guitar and Tom Scott on soprano saxophone, get it right, Edwards. And that starts us off on our hour of looking at man.

Kate Bush and The Man With The Child In His Eyes. Although the song was first released on her debut album, The Kick Inside, it was actually recorded in 1975 when Kate was only 16 years old. The recording was actually paid for by Pink Floyd's Dave Gilmour, and the recording took place at London's Air Studios. Dave Gilmour had, through mutual friends, become involved in trying to get Kate's career off the ground. Right, we'll continue with our songs about man. Here's Johnny Cash and Wanted Man. And the track is taken from a concert that took place in a rather unusual place.

0: Johnny Cash and Wanted Man playing to an appreciative audience, actually inside San Quentin Prison. I'm sure there's one or two people there who related to the song. Right, it's time for this.
1: And now, it's
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0: Yes, it's the TV times, and as you know, this is where we take you back to the 1970s, and in particular to the TV shows. Now, perhaps you have a fond memory of a particular TV show. Well, you never know, we may be playing that theme for you right now, here on TV Times. Our TV Times theme this week comes from a show that started out in 1973. It's a British sitcom called Man About the House, starred Richard O'Sullivan, Paula Wilcox and Sally Tomsett. The basic premise of the show was that two young ladies in London were looking for someone else to share their flat with them. One day they found a young gentleman asleep in their bath, and they persuade him to become their flatmate. The thing was written by Johnny Hawksworth.

They are the Tourists from 1979, with Annie Lennox doing the vocals, of course. And that's taken off their debut album, which they cunningly entitled The Tourists, and was released in 1979. The album peaked at number 72 in the UK album charts. Two singles were released from the album, Blind Among the Flowers, which peaked at 52, and The Loneliest Man in the World, which we just heard. And the album has never been issued on compact disc, along with Annie Lennox, who was, of course, David Stewart on there, Eddie Chin, Pete Coombs and Jim Toomey. Right, continuing our theme of man, I'm going to play a song now called Backdoor Man. It's a blues song written by Willie Dixon and recorded by Howlin' Wolf in 1960. There was also a version by The Doors, which was featured on their 1967 album called The Doors. The version I've got for you now is from 1975, and it's from a group called Black Oak Arkansas, which is an American southern rock band named after the band's hometown of Black Oak, Arkansas. The band reached the height of its fame in the 1970s with 10 charting albums released in that decade in the United States. Their style is punctuated by multiple guitar players and the raspy voice and onstage antics of vocalist Jim Dandy Magrum. Now, perhaps I ought to warn you that the lyrics to this song are not exactly PC, but as it's going from the 1970s, I think we get away with it. And so we have Black Oak Arkansas with Backdoor Man, taken off their 1975 album called Ain't Life Grand, which was released, as I say, in 1975 by Atco Records.

Millie Jackson starting us off on this section of the show, and a little bit of Northern Soul for you. And my man is a sweet man. Millie Jackson was actually born in Thompson, Georgia, United States, on the 15th of July, 1947. I actually took that track off an album called Millie Jackson, which came out in 1972. It was all put together by Tony Camillo, put out by Spring Records. Right, we continue with our theme of man. Here's Andy Williams from 1970 and Home Loving Man. And I think I'm correct in saying that this was one of the very earliest stereo singles that was released in the UK.

0: Yes, thinking back, I can remember, myself listening to this record over and over again, because it was in stereo. It was a new thing. And I remember my mother saying, put your headphones on. We don't want to hear it again. Oh, dear. Right. Of course, that was written by the team of Roger Cook, Roger Greenaway and Tony McCauley, and came out on the album called Alone Again, Naturally, by Andy Williams. OK, we pause the proceedings for a little while because it's time for our Music Chain quiz.
1: We play gold just for you, the Music Chain.
0: Yes, once again, it's time for our Music Chain quiz. So if you've got your piece of paper and pen ready, here we go.
2: First link.
0: Which UK group did Noddy Holder sing with?
2: Second link.
0: Who had the hit with The Devil Went Down to Georgia?
2: Third link.
0: Who was the female lead in the film Grease?
2: Fourth link.
0: Who was it that duetted with Barbara Streisand on the song You Don't Bring Me Flowers?
2: Fifth link.
0: And finally, who's the drummer with the Rolling Stones?
1: The Music Chain.
0: So there you are, those are the five links or five questions in our Music Chain quiz. I'll be back later in the show, as ever, with all the answers.

Well, as I'm doing an hour about Man, there's no way I could have left that one out, really, could I? Emerson, Lake and Palmer from 1977, and of course their version of Aaron Copland's 1942 piece called Fanfare for the Common Man. As I said, it came out in 1977, got to number 2 on the UK chart.

0: They're always classy sounding Lou Rawls and Natural Man, which was taken off an album called Natural Man. It came out in 1971, and that particular performance won him the Grammy Award for the Best Male R&B Vocal Performance of the 1972 Grammy Awards. Right, I think it's about time we gave the answers to our Music Chain quiz.
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0: Right, if you've had a go at our Music Chain quiz, it's time to get your piece of paper out with all your answers on. Let's see how you did.
2: First link.
0: Which UK group did Noddy Holder sing with? Well, that, of course, was Slade.
2: Second link.
0: Who had the hit with The Devil Went Down to Georgia? Well, of course, that was the Charlie Daniels Band.
2: Third link.
0: Who was the female lead in the film Grease? Well, that, of course, was Olivia Newton-John.
2: Fourth link.
0: Who was it that duetted with Barbara Streisand on the song You Don't Bring Me Flowers? Well, that, of course, was Neil Diamond.
2: Fifth link.
0: And finally, who's the drummer with the Rolling Stones? Well, of course, it's Charlie Watts.
1: The Music Chain.
0: So there you are. Those are the answers to our Music Chain quiz for this hour. Hopefully you did quite well. If you didn't, don't worry. We'll have another quiz for you next time you listen to that 70s sound.
1: The Music

0: That's Neil Young, taking off his album called After the Gold Rush, which came out in 1970. And Southern Man, another track, linking in very nicely with our theme of the hour, which is Man.
1: And now it's time for the Disco 12-incher.
0: Yes, it's time for our 12-inch disco remix, which if you listen to the programme on a regular basis, you'll know that basically we've come to the end of the programme. And it just remains for me to say thank you for listening to me, Dave Edwards, and to this, That 70s Sound, and hopefully you enjoyed it. Don't forget we have an email address if you want to get in touch. It's daveedwardsoldies@gmail.com. Taking this out is Casey and the Sunshine Band from 1977, and a track that fits in very nicely with our theme of Man. The track is called I'm Your Boogeyman. Till next time, don't forget, look after yourselves and be good.

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0: Microphone in position.
1: 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Decks on.
0: What's what you're doing with that thing? Decks on.
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4: Where am I? In bed? What am I doing? 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
5: Look, I must have a star on my door.
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2: Hi everyone, it's Sandy M here with another edition of Pop Decades. We kicked off with a great track from 1986. That was the sound of The Art of Noise and Paranoimia, featuring Max Headroom. Let's go forward 4 years to 1990.

0: and Fascination. And before that, with Paula Abdul from 1990 and Opposites Attract. Let's continue now with a great track from 1995. He was the lead singer of Orange Juice. He's a solo track he did, A Girl Like You. It's Edwyn Collins.
1: Sandy M's Pop Decades.

from 1999 with Gabrielle and Sunshine. And before that, from 1995 with Edwyn Collins and A Girl Like You. We're one track away now from today's Retro Rewind, where I pick three awesome tracks from those 60s. Leading us up to that, we go to 2007 now with Nelly Furtado.

three awesome tracks back to back from the 60s there, featured on today's Retro Rewinds. You've just heard The Hollies from 1969 and Sorry Suzanne. Before that, one with Peter and Gordon, and number one from 1964 called A World Without Love. And kicking off today's Retro Rewinds from 1966 was Dave D. Dozy, Beaky Mick and Titch, and Hold Tight. If you've just tuned in, I'm Sandy M and this is Pop Decades. Next we go to 1984 with the Arithmetic.

0: there from 2012. That was Coldplay with Paradise. And before that one was the Eurythmics with Here Comes the Rain Again from 1984. It's time for today's Time Tunnel. Let's look at the top three from May 1987.
1: Sandy M's Time Tunnel.

0: So today's time tunnel took us back to May 1987. At number three was Rick Astley and Whenever You Need Somebody. Number two was George Michael and Faith. At number one was the Bee Gees and You Win Again. That was today's time tunnel right here on Pop Decades. Time to squeeze one more in before today's 12-inch finish. Let's come right up to 2015 for this one. It's OMI and Cheerleader.
1: Sandy M's Pop Decades.

2015, Oh Am I There and Cheerleader. So that's it for today's show. I hope that you've enjoyed the tracks offered. I'll be back the same time next week with another edition of Pop Decades with me, Sandy M. As always, I'm going to finish with Sandy M's 12.

0: Wincher. He's a great dance mix of Peter Gabriel and Sledgehammer. Thanks so much for your company. See you next week. Bye for now.
1: This is Sandy's 12-incher finish. See you next time.

0: 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Dave Marley's Classic Chart Rundown. Taking you back in time. The music you grew up with.
1: 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What will the year be today? 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

On the left stands Richie Valens, a young boy, just 17, just beginning to realize and explore all his teenage dreams. Why did God call him, oh, so far away? Maybe to help some boy or girl who might have gone astray. With his star shining through the dark and lonely night to light the path and show the way.

On the right stands Buddy Holly with a shy grin on his face. Funny how you always seem to notice that one little curl out of place. Not many people really knew Buddy or understood how he felt. Just a song from his lips would make the coldest heart melt. Buddy's singing for God now and his chorus in the sky. Buddy Holly will always remember you with tears in our eyes.

He wore a big Stetson hat and sort of rambled up to the mic. And how can we ever forget those wonderful words, "You know what

So welcome along to another classic chart rundown with me, Dave Marley, where today we concentrate on the chart of June 1959. You just heard three tracks on their way out of the chart this week: Ruby Wright and Three Stars, the Maguire Sisters and May You Always, and the one you just heard, of course, was Marty Wilde and Donna. Here's a track from Anthony Newley on its way into the charts this week.

0: So currently standing at position number 21 in this week's chart of 1959. On its way into the chart, you just heard Anthony Newley and Personality. Let's get stuck into the top 20 of June 1959. And at this week's
1: number 20
0: is the Everly Brothers.

0: Frankie Vaughan and the K-Sisters drop down from last week's number 10 to this week's number 19 with Come Softly To Me, and it's a brand new entry at this week's
1: number 18
0: for Lloyd Price.

0: Darren, your entry at this week's 18 for Lloyd Price and his version of Personality, and it's down 3 from last week's 14 to this week's
1: number 17
0: for Chris Barber's Jazz Band.

0: fall of three spaces from last week's 14 to this week's 17, Chris Barber's Jazz Band and Petit Fleur. And it's another brand new entry at this week's
1: number 16
0: for Ruby Murray.

0: Brand new entry at this week's number 16 for Ruby Murray and Goodbye Jimmy Goodbye. And it's another brand new entry at this week's
1: number 15
0: for Ricky Nelson.

0: Another brand new entry at this week's number 15 for Ricky Nelson and Never Be Anyone Else But You, as we continue the chart countdown for June 1959. It's another brand new entry at this week's
1: number 14
0: for Craig Douglas.
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0: Why must I be
1: a brand new entry this week's number 14 for Craig Douglas and Teenager in Love, and it's down two from last week's 11 to this week's
2: number 13
1: for Cliff Richard and the Drifters.

0: So it's down three spaces from last week's number 9 to this week's number 12, Neil Sedaka and I Go Ape. And it's another brand new entry at this week's
1: number 11
0: for Dwayne Eddy.

0: brand new entry at this week's 11 for Duane Eddy and Peter Gunn as we continue the chart countdown for June 1959. It's up 2 from last week's number 12 to this week's
1: number 10
0: for Burt Whedon.

0: two spaces from last week's 12 to this week's number 10. It's Burt Whedon and Guitar Boogie Shuffle, and it's up 8 from last week's 17 to this week's
1: number 9
0: for Joan Regan.

0: Joan Regan climbs 8 spaces from last week's 17 to this week's number 9 with May You Always. It's down 1 from last week's number 7 to this week's
1: number 8
0: for Russ Conway.

0: Conway drops down one space from last week's number 7 to this week's number 8 with Side Saddle, and it's down 3 from last week's number 4 to this week's
1: number 7
0: for Ricky Nelson.

0: A fall of three spaces from last week's number four to this week's number seven, Ricky Nelson and It's Late. And it's down three from last week's number three to this week's
1: number six
0: for Buddy Holly.

0: Buddy Holly drops down three spaces from last week's number three to this week's number six with It Doesn't Matter Anymore. As we continue the chart countdown for June 1959, it's up one from last week's number six to this week's
1: number five
0: for Anthony Newley.

0: So it's a climb of four spaces from last week's number 8 to this week's number 4 for Marty Wilde and Teenager in Love as we step inside the top 3 of June 1959. It's up 2 from last week's number 5 to this week's
1: number 3.

0: Bobby Darin climbs two spaces from last week's number 5 to this week's number 3 with Dream Lover, and it's down from last week's number 1 to this week's
1: number 2
0: for Elvis Presley.

So it's down from last week's number one to this week's number two for Elvis Presley and A Fool Such As I. We're moments away from finding out what was number one in June 1959. Before we do, let's recap on the top 10. It's up two from last week's 12 to this week's 10, Burt Whedon and Guitar Boogie Shuffle. Up eight spaces from last week's 17 to this week's number nine, Joan Regan and May You Always. Down one from last week's 7 to this week's 8, Russ Conway and Side Saddle. Down from last week's 4 to this week's 7, it's Ricky Nelson and It's Late. Down 3 from last week's 3 to this week's 6, it's Buddy Holly, It Doesn't Matter Anymore. And it's up 1 from last week's 6 to this week's number 5, Anthony Newlyn, I've Waited So Long. Up 4 from last week's number 8 to this week's number 4, Marty Wilde and Teenager in Love. Inside the top 3, it's up from last week's 5 to this week's number 3 for Bobby Darin and Dream Lover. And it's down from last week's number 1 to this week's number 2 for Elvis Presley and A Fool Such As I. The track that was number 1 in June 1959. Britain's number 1. It's Russ Conway and Roulette. I'll see you next time.

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4: 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Jolly.

0: UK band the Electric Light Orchestra, better known as just the ELO, and a big hit for them in 1976 when they were telling us all about that evil woman.
1: Ah! I am so scared.
2: Not off.
0: It's the Happy Hour Dream Theme. Can you remember which syndicated TV show this theme tune introduced? I'll be revealing the answer when the music stops.

0: Ooh.
1: One of many variations of that theme tune which have been made over the years for a TV series that first launched in 1963 and started scaring all the kids who watched it with the space monsters such as the Cybermen and the Daleks, who were all trying to bump off the various incarnations of Doctor Who.
2: Exterminate the DJ!
3: Oh my god.

0: Taking us back in time to 1985, it was the DeBarge family group from Detroit with their huge international top five hit titled Rhythm of the Night.
1: I was still messing about.
0: Coming up shortly, we'll be having today's baffling Beatles bit.
2: Yay! The happy hour program will now continue.

0: British Gibraltarian singer-songwriter Albert Hammond, and in 1975 he was down by the river.
1: Uh-oh!
0: And then he was down in the river. It's the Happy Hour Baffling Beatles bit. Stand by for a quick snatch from a Beatles song. See if you can work out which one, and I'll be giving you the answer and playing the whole song for you after the next record. Here we go. Let's hear that again, shall we?
2: Sir! Yes, sir!
3: Oh, that's too easy.

0: A big hit for Connie Francis in 1962 when she was on vacation.
1: Oh, I do like to be beside the seaside. Oh, I do.
2: Well, he has got his wish.
0: Okay, how did you get on with today's baffling Beatles bit, which went like this? And the easy answer today was the Fab Four's 1965 hit 45, which was a double A-side with We Can Work It Out, titled Day Tripper, and it's coming up next.

Upbeat music from the 60s to the 80s here on the Happy Hour Show, and that was our Baffling Beatles bit for today from 1965, with Don taking lead vocals on that 45 single titled Day Tripper.

0: Some jazzy pop from 1986 brought to us by the excellent British band named Curiosity Killed the Cat, with some fabulous saxophone playing by Graham Earth, who used to be a busker in London's Oxford Street before he was spotted by the band and joined them to bring an extra special flavour to songs like that one called Down to Earth.
1: Oh, yeah.
2: I love it!
3: Yes, indeed.
0: It's the Happy Hour Connections Conundrum. You're about to hear two songs back to back, but can you work out the missing link between them? The answer will follow the music.
4: Number one.

0: Well, that was a bit of a tricky one, wasn't it? Today's Connections Conundrum began with King of the Road in 1965, sung by Roger Miller, and that was followed by Benny King in 1961 and 1986, singing Stand By Me, and the connection was King. King of the Road and Benny King.
1: Well, ain't that the darndest thing?
0: Coming up after the next track is John Holman's Rare Record Revival.

0: The Ozark Mountain Daredevils with a track from their Car Over the Lake album in 1975 when they were entering a time warp.
1: Time warp. Time warp.
2: Well, wasn't that interesting?
3: No!
0: It's time now for an upbeat song that you wouldn't normally get to hear on the radio. It might be a flip side or an album track or just one that didn't make it into the charts. Our thanks as always to John Holman for today's Happy Hour Rare Record Revival.

0: Today's Rare Record Revival was by Nosmo King, singing The Joke Was On Me, which was quite a coincidence because he's now a hugely popular comedian named Sol Bernstein. This song was released as the flip side of a 45 record titled All the Good Guys, and both tracks were arranged by Blue Minx keyboard player Mike Moran and released on Pi Records back in 1975.
1: Jolly good show!
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3: Hi, I'm Freya. I hope everyone's doing okay on your Monday evening. I'm with you from 5 till 7 p.m. with Beats and Banter heading your way. We've got amazing tracks lined up for this evening. We're starting off strong with Alex Warren, Fever Dream, Blue Boy, Remember Me. But before that, we've got Cut and Crew, Died in Your Arms.

That was Mitchell Hove, Did I Mention? And just before that, we had Perry, Forget About Us. Up next, we have Pink Panthers, Girl Like Me, Adele, Set Fire to the Rain. But playing now is Will Young, Leave Right Now.

0: feeling me? Let's do something. Let's make a bet.
1: That was Justin Timberlake, Rock Your Body. Up next, we have a song for the Mac. It's Susan Boyle, Just One. A little bit of cheese for your Monday evening. Let's give it a go.

That was Outkast, Hey Ya. Up next, we have some of my favourite songs. It's Olivia Dean, So Easy, Madness, Baggy Trousers. Play Now is Kylie Minogue, It's Better The Devil You Know.

That was Olivia Dean, So Easy. Love that song. Up next, we have The Remembrance, I'll Be There For You. Teddy Swims, The Door. But playing now, we've got Hozier, Too Sweet.

That was The Lightning Kids, Desire. 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It's as simple as that. Up next, we have Diana Ross, Chain Reaction, Robbie Williams, Rock DJ. What did you call that? We've got Wham! It's Wake Me Up Before You Go Go.

That was Ed Sheeran, What Do I Know? I've never heard that song before. I quite like it. It might be going on my playlist. Up next, we have Red Hot Chili Peppers for Ruby from Jarrell. It's Scar Tissue.

That was Blondie, The Tide Is High. I love that song. Not listened to it in a while though. Up next we have Blur, Out Of Time, Kanye West, All Mine. But as before that, we have a weird one. It's for Her Men, Who Let The Dogs Out.

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That was Europe, the final countdown. Up next, we have Calvin Harris, Satisfy, Haven, I Run. But before that, we've got a little bit of a remix. It's Lewis Capaldi, Forget Me.

podcast we're done for this evening. Thanks so much for tuning in. I'll be back next week, same time, Monday evening, 5 till 7 p.m. with Beats and Banter. I'm leaving you now with this last track, Bon Jovi, You Give Love a Bad Name. Take care. Bye-bye.

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